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deeper of who you are. 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

Schönen Nachmittag. Good day. Bonjour. My dear listeners, this is Club 9 and Louise, and I'm very happy to be in this studio. I have to admit that this broadcast has to be recorded a couple of days before it goes on air. You know, sometimes the circumstances are just stronger than one's wishes. Alas. Anyways, it is summer at its height. Sun, heat, blue sky, generous clouds, violent thunderstorms, cool water of the Hallstätter See, refreshing flavors of ice cream, warm late nights, night swimming, stargazing. What else do you want from summer? Today we shall see how summer can be translated into music. And it would be fitting to start with something timeless. How about going for a swim in the beautiful blue Danube?

Johann Strauss an der schönen blauen Donau with David Perry and London Philharmonic Orchestra. This is one of the most popular pieces for summer concert that you can hear in Schönbrunn Palace in Vienna. Grüße an Wien. So, my dear listeners, what do you do on a hot summer day? I guess most of us have to go to work or school or travel, even though it would be nice just to head to the lakeside or to a cool stream in the forest or just sit in the shade with a book. One Summer Day from the Japanese composer Joe Hisaishi, One Summer Day from Spirited Away.

One Summer Day from Joey Hisaishi from Spirited Away. By the way, he composed music for all but one of Hayao Miyazaki Studio Ghibli films, and Spirited Away is my favorite of those. So what else you can do on a warm Saturday day, it's not gonna be that hot as last week, is to come to Bad Ischl Stadtfest, and we shall be having Freies Radio Salzkammergut picnic next to Alte Kuhdirektion from 2 until 6 in the afternoon. So come over, we are going to be there, we'll be happy to see you there. Well, we are now in July, and in the valley where I live, it has been a hot week for hay harvest. Imagine the fresh cut, full-grown grass drying within a few hours. What fragrance fills the valley these days? We are going to hear the Reaper's Song from July, from the Seasons album by Pyotr Tchaikovsky, played by Bruce Liu.

The Reaper's Song from Pyotr Ilyich Tchaikovsky album July, The Seasons. The haze now collected and stored. The heat is unbearable. What do we do? What do we do? We listen to Vivaldi and Richard Strauss and expect a storm.

So, that was Gewitter und Sturm from eine Alpensymphonie by Richard Strauss, played by London Philharmonic Orchestra, conducted by Edward Gardner. Have you experienced Gewitter and Sturm in the Alps? Well, I suppose, yeah, we're in Salzkammergut after all, and we've had a few storms of late. And before that, we heard Summer by Antonio Vivaldi. Can I really do a program in summer without this piece of music? No, I don't think so. This is Club 9 at Freies Radio Salzkammergut in Bad Ischl. I am your host Lou, and in the heat of the summer, talking about the season and how it is translated into music. Over the last 2 weeks, I have been to a couple of concerts, and I'd like to share my impressions about them. The first one took place in Bad Ischl in Stadt Kirche St. Nikolaus, and that was Bruckner's Fifth Symphony performed by University Orchestra Innsbruck with its conductor Claudio Büchler. It was a very pleasant, warm summer evening. The heat did not come at that point yet. The audience was full, and we received a very warm welcome from Jakob Seiwald, the director for Kurmusik here in Bad Ischl. And that's what I have to share with you, my dear listeners. I'm not the great fan of Bruckner, to be honest, and I thought I actually don't really like Bruckner, but thinking during the concert, I can tell you this. First of all, performing Bruckner's music in the space where he was physically present at the organ, improvising, working, experimenting was really overwhelming. You could feel this presence. I'd like to say that actually the music was kind of difficult for me to connect emotionally, but my mind got to work, and I thought of Bruckner's music as patchwork. Into the second and third movements, the lyrical and even tender ones, but its structure really reminded me of the patchwork, you know, that you might see probably in your bedrooms, the patchwork blankets made by our grandmas. The music was kind of disturbing and unsettling, but the fourth movement was powerful and overwhelming. So we are making a short break here, talking about concerts, and we are going to hear Chopin's Etude in A-flat, Aeolian Harp. This is definitely not Bruckner.

So that was Chopin's Etude, Aeolian Harp, played by Sehyun Kim. Well, we are talking about summer, and summer is actually the time for summer festivals, summer concerts. And last Sunday, I was at the performance of Mahler's Third Universal Symphony in Steinbach am Attersee. It actually happened on one of the hottest days over the last week or so. And despite being in the country, in the mountains, close to the lake, yeah, it wasn't really a great relief to be in the nature. It was still very, very hot. There were welcoming speeches by the artistic director of the festival, Morten Solvik. Well, thank you for

brilliant. So what about the music? There was a Bruckner Orchestra with the conductor Markus Poschner aus Linz, and that was fantastic. We had actually over 1,000 people in the audience, and as you might know, that the number of inhabitants in Steinbach am Attersee is less than 1,000. It's about 920, 940. So imagine the population doubled for a few hours over there on Sunday. But anyways, knowing that this particular music was composed exactly there in this place 130 years ago, and on Sunday it was performed for the first time since then, as it was meant by its creator, Gustav Mahler, by the symphonic orchestra, the women's choir and the kids' choir, in presence of the huge audience. Overwhelming. Well, the incredible heat actually didn't let me fully connect with the music, especially the first part. So Pan's Awakening, Summer Marches In, kind of passed by, because summer did march in by the time. But beginning from the third movement and the haunting Ablösung im Sommer, I started enjoying the music very much. I enjoyed the choir, the strings, the percussion. I was amazed to watch the conductor doing the work in this heat that brought the publicum probably in delirium, but that was fantastic. So I do recommend, my dear listeners, to attend this wonderful festival, Gustav Mahler Festival im Steinbach am Attersee, next year, 2027. Next piece we are going to listen to is called Green Sleeves, and this is a traditional song, but it was reworked by the English composer Ralph Vaughan Williams. It'll be performed by Berliner Philharmonica Orchestra with Sir Simon Rattle. And this piece was recommended to me by a very good friend of mine, because he has a very special memory connected with this piece. He told me a story. He was once in a countryside, and there was a very small stone church at the side of the hill, and he was sitting inside of it. It was very hot outside, but cool and quiet in the church. And through the window, he saw a sunbeam, and he was alone at the time, very peaceful. And somehow this peace brings him memories of that quiet moment in his life. So this is for you, my dear friend. Thank you for your gift.

Greensleeves from Ralph Vaughan Williams, Sir Simon Rattle. Well, after sitting alone in the cool church, I feel like I'd still want to dive into the Hallstätter See. See its clear greenish water, the mossy stones underneath, and the grey greenish mountains around. The next piece seems to translate this feeling of coolness, awe, and pleasure of the dive. Justus Rümenap with Deutsches Filmorchester Babelsberg with Christian Köhler für Oskar.

für Oskar vom Justus Rümenab und Deutsches Filmorchester Babelsberg. Das ist Club 9 at Freies Radio Salzkammergut in Bad Ischl Studio. I'm Lou and I'm happy to be here. I'd like to remind you of our radio picnic on this upcoming Saturday at the City Festival in Bad Ischl. Come to Alte Kurdirektion across the Therme from 2 till 6. We'll chat, we'll listen to some music, and we'll have fun. Our hour is coming to an end. It's been my joy and pleasure to share this hour with you, my dear listeners. The last two pieces we are going to hear will transport us to an even hotter climate, nämlich Brazil. So let us not complain, and I hope this will improve your mood and well-being, this hot Brazilian music. So, my dearest, hydrate, rest, live and love, and see you at the Stadtfest in Bad Ischl on Saturday. We begin at 2 in the afternoon. Come over.

Die 12 Cellisten der Berliner Philharmoniker played 12 in Bossa Nova, Variacours Brasileiras. Hey, I'm still here. It's Club 9, it's Lou. And we still have time left. So we're going to play another song about Brazil from Julio Iglesias. And that would be my goodbye from now on. So see you Saturday at Stadtfest in Bad Ischl from 2 p.m. until 6 p.m. Stay safe. Ciao.

This is like the coolest song I ever heard in my whole life. Fuck all of you who said I wouldn't make it. They said I was a loser. They said I was a no one. They said I was a fucking psycho. But look at me now, all up in the interweb. Worldwide, 2009. Futurista. Enter the ninja. Yo, Landy Fusser. DJ High Tech. You fucking aren't good. It's mine now. I'm a

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1: Tribute.
0: Long time ago, me and my brother Kyle here, we was hitchhiking down a long and lonesome road.
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Hope you have fun.

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Most of us think compulsively all the time. That is to say, we talk to ourselves. If I talk all the time, I don't hear what anyone else has to say. And so in exactly the same way, if I think all the time, that is to say, if I talk to myself all the time, I don't have anything to think about except thoughts. Therefore, I'm living entirely in the world of symbols, and I'm never in relationship with reality. When we make music, we don't do it in order to reach a certain point, such as the end of the composition. If that were the purpose of music, to get to the end of the piece, then obviously the fastest players would be the best. When we dance, the journey itself is the point. When we play music, the playing itself is the point. The future is a concept. It doesn't exist. That's one of the things we discover when we stop talking to ourselves, stop thinking. We find there is only a present, only an eternal now. Time is always.

If you simply close your eyes and allow yourself to hear all the sounds that are going on around you, just listen to the general hum buzz of the world as if you were listening to music. Don't try to identify the sounds you're hearing. Don't put names on them. Simply allow them to play with your eardrums and let them go.

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Or do you feel the same? 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

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Or leave a bad taste in your mouth? You act like you never had love.

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Have you come to raise the dead? Have you come here to play Jesus to the lepers in your head?